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1: Ahead of Scotland's Climate Week, Deputy First Minister Jenny Gilruth has been visiting Shetland to see how local community organisations are supporting climate action. This includes a visit to Bressa to hear about the work being undertaken by the Hans and Anne's Climate Hub. About 23% of households in Shetland use heating oil as their primary source of central heating. Now, the Scottish Emergency Heating Oil Scheme, which was introduced in April to support low-income households struggling with the cost of heating oil, has been extended into winter. The scheme has been extended beyond its initial six-month period because heating oil prices continue to be volatile, driven by oncoming instability in the Middle East. After many months of planning, the new Shetland Animal Welfare Charity Shop in the Tallaght Shopping Centre has opened as a shop. The shop was born out of frustration with the Scottish SPCA after it unilaterally pulled its inspectors out of all three Scottish Island groups, Shetland, Orkney and the Western Isles. As a result, the directors of the Hillswick Wildlife Sanctuary decided to set up a training arm to raise funds to help fill the vacuum that the National Animal Welfare Charity left behind. The shop is managed by Derek Hart, who led Shetland's successful MRI scanner appeal.
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1: Ahead of Scotland's Climate Week, Deputy First Minister Jenny Gurruth has been visiting Shetland to see how local community organisations are supporting climate action. This includes a visit to Bressa to hear about the work being undertaken by the Hans and Anne's Climate Hub. About 23% of households in Shetland use heating oil as the primary source of central heating. Now the Scottish Emergency Heating Oil Scheme, which was introduced in April to support low-income households struggling with the cost of heating oil, has been extended into winter. The scheme has been extended beyond its initial six-month period because heating oil prices continue to be volatile, driven by oncoming instability in the Middle East. After many months of planning, the new Shetland Animal Welfare Charity Shop in the Tallaght Shopping Centre has opened as a shop. The shop was born out of frustration with the Scottish SPCA after it unilaterally pulled its inspectors out of all three Scottish Island groups, Shetland, Orkney and the Western Isles. As a result, the directors of the Hillswick Wildlife Sanctuary decided to set up a training arm to raise funds to help fill the vacuum that the National Animal Welfare Charity left behind. The shop is managed by Derek Hart, who led Shetland's successful MRI scanner appeal.

let's get the party started. See you at the bar, you was hardly talking. That's when I knew that your heart was scarring. Friends to lovers need a part to star in. Like, wait, babe, let me ask.

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1: Ahead of Scotland's Climate Week, Deputy First Minister Jenny Gilruth has been visiting Shetland to see how local community organisations are supporting climate action. This includes a visit to Bressa to hear about the work being undertaken by the Hans and Anne's Climate Hub. About 23% of households in Shetland use heating oil as the primary source of central heating. Now the Scottish Emergency Heating Oil Scheme, which was introduced in April to support low-income households struggling with the cost of heating oil, has been extended into winter. The scheme has been extended beyond its initial six-month period because heating oil prices continue to be volatile, driven by oncoming instability in the Middle East. After many months of planning, the new Shetland Animal Welfare Charity Shop in the Tallaght Shopping Centre has opened as a shop. The shop was born out of frustration with the Scottish SPCA after it unilaterally pulled its inspectors out of all three Scottish Island groups, Shetland, Orkney and the Western Isles. As a result, the directors of the Hillswick Wildlife Sanctuary decided to set up a training arm to raise funds to help fill the vacuum that the National Animal Welfare Charity left behind. The shop is managed by Derek Hart, who led Shetland's successful MRI scanner appeal.

hate to give the satisfaction asking how you're doing now. How's the castle built of people you pretend to care about? Just what you wanted. Look at you, cool guy, you got it. I see the parties and diamonds sometimes when I close my eyes. 6 months of torture you sold to some forbidden paradise. I loved you truly.

a cloud, but for the first time in a long time, she believed that one day she would again feel the sun. She must be patient. She must have faith in the seeds that are planted beneath the snow. She must hold on, and she must let go.

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1: Ahead of Scotland's Climate Week, Deputy First Minister Jenny Gilruth has been visiting Shetland to see how local community organisations are supporting climate action. This includes a visit to Bressa to hear about the work being undertaken by the Hans and Anne's Climate Hub. About 23% of households in Shetland use heating oil as the primary source of central heating. Now, the Scottish Emergency Heating Oil Scheme, which was introduced in April to support low-income households struggling with the cost of heating oil, has been extended into winter. The scheme has been extended beyond its initial six-month period because heating oil prices continue to be volatile, driven by oncoming instability in the Middle East. After many months of planning, the new Shetland Animal Welfare Charity Shop in the Tallaght Shopping Centre has opened as a shop. The shop was born out of frustration with the Scottish SPCA after it unilaterally pulled its inspectors out of all three Scottish Island groups, Shetland, Orkney and the Western Isles. As a result, the directors of the Hillswick Wildlife Sanctuary decided to set up a training arm to raise funds to help fill the vacuum that the National Animal Welfare Charity left behind. The shop is managed by Derek Hart, who led Shetland's successful MRI scanner appeal.

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1: Ahead of Scotland's Climate Week, Deputy First Minister Jenny Gilruth has been visiting Shetland to see how local community organisations are supporting climate action. This includes a visit to Bressa to hear about the work being undertaken by the Hans and Anne's Climate Hub. About 23% of households in Shetland use heating oil as their primary source of central heating. Now, the Scottish Emergency Heating Oil Scheme, which was introduced in April to support low-income households struggling with the cost of heating oil, has been extended into winter. The scheme has been extended beyond its initial six-month period because heating oil prices continue to be volatile, driven by oncoming instability in the Middle East. After many months of planning, the new Shetland Animal Welfare Charity Shop in the Tollcock Shopping Centre has opened as a shop. The shop was born out of frustration with the Scottish SPCA after it unilaterally pulled its inspectors out of all three Scottish Island groups, Shetland, Orkney and the Western Isles. As a result, the directors of the Hillswick Wildlife Sanctuary decided to set up a training arm to raise funds to help fill the vacuum that the National Animal Welfare Charity left behind. The shop is managed by Derek Hart, who led Shetland's successful MRI scanner appeal.

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1: Ahead of Scotland's Climate Week, Deputy First Minister Jenny Gilruth has been visiting Shetland to see how local community organisations are supporting climate action. This includes a visit to Bressa to hear about the work being undertaken by the Hans and Anne's Climate Hub. About 23% of households in Shetland use heating oil as the primary source of central heating. Now, the Scottish Emergency Heating Oil Scheme, which was introduced in April to support low-income households struggling with the cost of heating oil, has been extended into winter. The scheme has been extended beyond its initial six-month period because heating oil prices continue to be volatile, driven by oncoming instability in the Middle East. After many months of planning, the new Shetland Animal Welfare Charity Shop in the Tallaght Shopping Centre has opened as a shop. The shop was born out of frustration with the Scottish SPCA after it unilaterally pulled its inspectors out of all three Scottish Island groups, Shetland, Orkney and the Western Isles. As a result, the directors of the Hillswick Wildlife Sanctuary decided to set up a training arm to raise funds to help fill the vacuum that the National Animal Welfare Charity left behind. The shop is managed by Derek Hart, who led Shetland's successful MRI scanner appeal.
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1: On Wednesday, we reported that the 41-metre Norwegian pelagic boat Einar Erland was escorted into Larvik Harbour on Tuesday night by the fisheries protection vessel Hirte, both berthed at Homska 5, the Einar Erland later moving to Grimstad East Inner to land at Skatch. The reason for the detention of the Einar Erland was lack of documentation for fishing for mackerel in the British sector. The owners of the Einar Erland admitted responsibility for this, and they accepted a £4,000 fine for failing to correctly complete a form which would have allowed the pelagic vessel the right to fish for mackerel in Scottish waters. Now the Norwegian Fishermen's Association has criticised the Norwegian Director of Fisheries, expressing surprise of the Director's handling of the difficulties experienced by the crew of the Einar Erland and its skipper Einar Helga Mellesund. Skipper Mellesund said that he was disappointed that he had been unable to contact the Norwegian Director of Fisheries, saying that he did not expect the Director to correct the vessel's mistake, but assistance in obtaining documentation held only by the Directorate could have helped resolve the situation more efficiently. As the Species on the Edge programme comes to an end, there is a two-day event in Shetland next month which will look at what has been learned from the project and what will help develop new connections and partnerships between crofting and conservation interests in Shetland. There are recognised to be opportunities for crofters in Shetland to create and to improve habitats for threatened species that depend on supportive land management and to trial new practices. Examples include soil improving wildlife crops, virtual fencing for more effective grazing in challenging sites, and the creation of wildflower meadows. Hosted by Species on the Edge, the two-day event next month will feature a croft walk in Bressa and a workshop in Lerwick. The walk will be a chance to look at the practicalities and the challenges of croft management and for crofters to share experiences and ideas. The workshop will offer a platform to come together to explore what modern crofting means and to build momentum for nature-friendly crofting in Shetland. There will also be a public drop-in session at the Islesborough Community Centre. With the cancellation of the cruise ship Viking Vela to Larvik Harbour today and the addition of the National Geographic Endurance in port yesterday and Thursday, there are now 138 cruise ship arrivals listed for Larvik Harbour this year, down from the original 151 expected at the beginning of the year. So far, there have been 16 cancellations and 3 additions. One more cruise ship is due this month, 3 next month, and 1 in November. Ahead of Scotland's Climate Week, Deputy First Minister Jenny Gilruth has been visiting Shetland to see how local community organisations are supporting climate action. This includes a visit to Bressa to hear about the work being undertaken by the Hans and Anne's Climate Hub. About 23% of households in Shetland use heating oil as the primary source of central heating. Now, the Scottish Emergency Heating Oil Scheme, which was introduced in April to support low-income households struggling with the cost of heating oil, has been extended into winter. The scheme has been extended beyond its initial six-month period because heating prices continue to be volatile, driven by ongoing instability in the Middle East. Alongside the extension of the scheme, households that use heating oil are also being encouraged to contact Home Energy Scotland for free and impartial advice on reducing energy bills, improving energy efficiency, and exploring clean heating options. Now the weather, and the wind will be southwesterly, strong breeze force 6. The temperature will be 12 to 13 degrees.
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1: 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The latest film from Ridley Scott, The Dog Stars, is a searing survival thriller featuring an all-star cast. Shaun the Sheep, the Beast of Mossy Bottom, finds Aardman Animation's beloved hero on a spooky Halloween adventure. An adventure of prehistoric proportions awaits in Paw Patrol, the Dino Movie. Celebrating the extraordinary diversity of stop-motion technique, magical stop-motion shorts feature short films from across the globe. Bitter Christmas is a rich, reflexive melodrama investigating the mysteries of creativity and the fluid boundaries between reality and fiction. Filmed on Fula, Michael Powell's The Edge of the World evokes a way of life that was disappearing in the 1930s. Finally, our Netflix screenings return, featuring The Sheep Detectives and Strictly Ballroom. Go to ShetlandArts.org for more information and to book tickets.
2: 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Olivia Rodrigo, then Charlie XCX with Chains of Love, and Bella Kay with A Love It, A Love It, A Love It. It's The Cure from Olivia Rodrigo.

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1: On Wednesday, we reported that the 41-metre Norwegian pelagic boat Einar Erland was escorted into Larvik Harbour on Tuesday night by the fisheries protection vessel Hirte, both berthed at Holmskirk 5, the Einar Erland later moving to Grimstad East Inner to land at Skerch. The reason for the detention of the Einar Erland was lack of documentation for fishing for mackerel in the British sector. The owners of the Einar Erland admitted responsibility for this, and they accepted a £4,000 fine for failing to correctly complete a form which would have allowed the pelagic vessel the right to fish for mackerel in Scottish waters. Now the Norwegian Fishermen's Association has criticised the Norwegian Director of Fisheries, expressing surprise of the Director's handling of the difficulties experienced by the crew of the Einar Erland and its skipper Einar Helga Mellesund. Skipper Mellesund said that he was disappointed that he had been unable to contact the Norwegian Director of Fisheries, saying that he did not expect the Director to correct the vessel's mistake, but assistance in obtaining documentation held only by the Directorate could have helped resolve the situation more efficiently. As the Species on the Edge programme comes to an end, there is a two-day event in Shetland next month which will look at what has been learned from the project and what will help develop new connections and partnerships between crofting and conservation interests in Shetland. There are recognised to be opportunities for crofters in Shetland to create and to improve habitats for threatened species that depend on supportive land management and to trial new practices. Examples include soil improving wildlife crops, virtual fencing for more effective grazing in challenging sites, and the creation of wildflower meadows. Hosted by Species on the Edge, the two-day event next month will feature a croft walk in Bressa and a workshop in Lerwick. The walk will be a chance to look at the practicalities and the challenges of croft management and for crofters to share experiences and ideas. The workshop will offer a platform to come together to explore what modern crofting means and to build momentum for nature-friendly crofting in Shetland. There will also be a public drop-in session at the Islesborough Community Centre. With the cancellation of the cruise ship Viking Vela to Larvik Harbour today and the addition of the National Geographic Endurance in port yesterday and Thursday, there are now 138 cruise ship arrivals listed for Larvik Harbour this year, down from the original 151 expected at the beginning of the year. So far, there have been 16 cancellations and 3 additions. One more cruise ship is due this month, 3 next month, and 1 in November. Ahead of Scotland's Climate Week, Deputy First Minister Jenny Gilruth has been visiting Shetland to see how local community organisations are supporting climate action. This includes a visit to Bressa to hear about the work being undertaken by the Hans and Anne's Climate Hub. About 23% of households in Shetland use heating oil as the primary source of central heating. Now the Scottish Emergency Heating Oil Scheme, which was introduced in April to support low-income households struggling with the cost of heating oil, has been extended into winter. The scheme has been extended beyond its initial six-month period because heating prices continue to be volatile, driven by ongoing instability in the Middle East. Alongside the extension of the scheme, households that use heating oil are also being encouraged to contact Home Energy Scotland for free and impartial advice on reducing energy bills, improving energy efficiency, and exploring clean heating options. Now the weather, and the wind will be southwesterly, strong breeze 4-6. The temperature will be 12 to 13 degrees.
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1: 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It's Scotland's Michael Cassidy next, then Somber 12 to 12, and Noah Cam with Orbiter. 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
1: On Wednesday, we reported that the 41-metre Norwegian pelagic boat Einar Erland was escorted into Larvik Harbour on Tuesday night by the fisheries protection vessel Hirte, both berthed at Holmskirk 5, the Einar Erland later moving to Grimstad East Inner to land at Skatch. The reason for the detention of the Einar Erland was lack of documentation for fishing for mackerel in the British sector. The owners of the Einar Erland admitted responsibility for this, and they accepted a £4,000 fine for failing to correctly complete a form which would have allowed the pelagic vessel the right to fish for mackerel in Scottish waters. Now the Norwegian Fishermen's Association has criticised the Norwegian Director of Fisheries, expressing surprise of the Director's handling of the difficulties experienced by the crew of the Einar Erland and its skipper Einar Helga Mellesund. Skipper Mellesund said that he was disappointed that he had been unable to contact the Norwegian Director of Fisheries, saying that he did not expect the director to correct the vessel's mistake, but assistance in obtaining documentation held only by the directorate could have helped resolve the situation more efficiently. As the Species on the Edge programme comes to an end, there is a two-day event in Shetland next month which will look at what has been learned from the project and what will help develop new connections and partnerships between crofting and conservation interests in Shetland. There are recognised to be opportunities for crofters in Shetland to create and to improve habitats for threatened species that depend on supportive land management and to trial new practices. Examples include soil improving wildlife crops, virtual fencing for more effective grazing in challenging sites, and the creation of wildflower meadows. Hosted by Species on the Edge, the two-day event next month will feature a croft walk in Bressa and a workshop in Lerwick. The walk will be a chance to look at the practicalities and the challenges of croft management and for crofters to share experiences and ideas. The workshop will offer a platform to come together to explore what modern crofting means and to build momentum for nature-friendly crofting in Shetland. There will also be a public drop-in session at the Islesborough Community Centre. With the cancellation of the cruise ship Viking Vela to Larvik Harbour today and the addition of the National Geographic Endurance in port yesterday and Thursday, there are now 138 cruise ship arrivals listed for Larvik Harbour this year, down from the original 151 expected at the beginning of the year. So far, there have been 16 cancellations and 3 additions. One more cruise ship is due this month, 3 next month, and 1 in November. Ahead of Scotland's Climate Week, Deputy First Minister Jenny Gilruth has been visiting Shetland to see how local community organisations are supporting climate action. This includes a visit to Bressa to hear about the work being undertaken by the Hans and Anne's Climate Hub. About 23% of households in Shetland use heating oil as the primary source of central heating. Now the Scottish Emergency Heating Oil Scheme, which was introduced in April to support low-income households struggling with the cost of heating oil, has been extended into winter. The scheme has been extended beyond its initial six-month period because heating prices continue to be volatile, driven by ongoing instability in the Middle East. Alongside the extension of the scheme, households that use heating oil are also being encouraged to contact Home Energy Scotland for free and impartial advice on reducing energy bills, improving energy efficiency, and exploring clean heating options. Now the weather, and the wind will be southwesterly, strong breeze 4-6. The temperature will be 12 to 13 degrees.
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1: On Wednesday, we reported that the 41-metre Norwegian pelagic boat Einar Erland was escorted into Larvik Harbour on Tuesday night by the fisheries protection vessel Hirte, both berthed at Holmskirk 5, the Einar Erland later moving to Grimsted East Inner to land at Skatch. The reason for the detention of the Einar Erland was lack of documentation for fishing for mackerel in the British sector. The owners of the Einar Erland admitted responsibility for this, and they accepted a £4,000 fine for failing to correctly complete a form which would have allowed the pelagic vessel the right to fish for mackerel in Scottish waters. Now the Norwegian Fishermen's Association has criticised the Norwegian Director of Fisheries, expressing surprise of the Director's handling of the difficulties experienced by the crew of the Einar Erland and its skipper Einar Helga Mellesund. Skipper Mellesund said that he was disappointed that he had been unable to contact the Norwegian Director of Fisheries, saying that he did not expect the Director to correct the vessel's mistake, but assistance in obtaining documentation held only by the Directorate could have helped resolve the situation more efficiently. As the Species on the Edge programme comes to an end, there is a two-day event in Shetland next month which will look at what has been learned from the project and what will help develop new connections and partnerships between crofting and conservation interests in Shetland. There are recognised to be opportunities for crofters in Shetland to create and to improve habitats for threatened species that depend on supportive land management and to trial new practices. Examples include soil improving wildlife crops, virtual fencing for more effective grazing in challenging sites, and the creation of wildflower meadows. Hosted by Species on the Edge, the two-day event next month will feature a croft walk in Bressa and a workshop in Lerwick. The walk will be a chance to look at the practicalities and the challenges of croft management and for crofters to share experiences and ideas. The workshop will offer a platform to come together to explore what modern crofting means and to build momentum for nature-friendly crofting in Shetland. There will also be a public drop-in session at the Islesborough Community Centre. With the cancellation of the cruise ship Viking Vela to Larvik Harbour today and the addition of the National Geographic Endurance in port yesterday and Thursday, there are now 138 cruise ship arrivals listed for Larvik Harbour this year, down from the original 151 expected at the beginning of the year. So far, there have been 16 cancellations and 3 additions. One more cruise ship is due this month, 3 next month, and 1 in November. Ahead of Scotland's Climate Week, Deputy First Minister Jenny Gilruth has been visiting Shetland to see how local community organisations are supporting climate action. This includes a visit to Bressa to hear about the work being undertaken by the Hans and Anne's Climate Hub. About 23% of households in Shetland use heating oil as the primary source of central heating. Now, the Scottish Emergency Heating Oil Scheme, which was introduced in April to support low-income households struggling with the cost of heating oil, has been extended into winter. The scheme has been extended beyond its initial six-month period because heating prices continue to be volatile, driven by ongoing instability in the Middle East. Alongside the extension of the scheme, households that use heating oil are also being encouraged to contact Home Energy Scotland for free and impartial advice on reducing energy bills, improving energy efficiency, and exploring clean heating options. Now the weather, and the wind will be southwesterly, strong breeze 4-6. The temperature will be 12 to 13 degrees.
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2: 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You can also like Shetland Islands Council job vacancies on Facebook. If you don't have access to the internet or have a disability which prevents you from applying online, please call 01595 744 032.
1: It's Dave Fitch and Thames and Tom Grennan, A Little Bit of Love, and Jimmy Miller doing well with Baby Doll. First, Rain Dance, it's Dave Fitch and Thames.

Let's get the party started. See you at the bar, you was hardly talking. That's when I knew that your heart was scarring. Friends to lovers need a part to star in. Like, wait, babe, let me ask your pardon. This ain't Gucci, this is Prada, darling. If you want something, you can ask

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1: On Wednesday, we reported that the 41-metre Norwegian pelagic boat Einar Erland was escorted into Larvik Harbour on Tuesday night by the fisheries protection vessel Hurtta, both berthed at Holmskaft 5, the Einar Erland later moving to Grimsby East Inner to land its catch. The reason for the detention of the Einar Erland was lack of documentation for fishing for mackerel in the British sector. The owners of the Einar Erland admitted responsibility for this, and they accepted a £4,000 fine for failing to correctly complete a form which would have allowed the pelagic vessel the right to fish for mackerel in Scottish waters. Now the Norwegian Fishermen's Association has criticised the Norwegian Directorate of Fisheries, expressing surprise of the Directorate's handling of the difficulties experienced by the crew of the Einar Erland and its skipper Einar Helga Mellesund. Skipper Mellesen said that he was disappointed that he had been unable to contact the Norwegian Director of Fisheries, saying that he did not expect the Directorate to correct the vessel's mistake, but assistance in obtaining documentation, held only by the Directorate, could have helped resolve the situation more efficiently. As the Species on the Edge programme comes to an end, there is a two-day event in Shetland next month, which will look at what has been learned from the project and what will help develop new connections and partnerships between crofting and conservation interests in Shetland. There are recognised to be opportunities for crofters in Shetland to create and to improve habitats for threatened species that depend on support of land management and to trial new practices. Examples include soil-improving wildlife crops, virtual fencing for more effective grazing in challenging sites, and the creation of wildflower meadows. Hosted by Species on the Edge, the two-day event next month will feature a croft walk in Bressa and a workshop in Lerwick. The walk will be a chance to look at the practicalities and the challenges of croft management and for crofters to share experiences and ideas. The workshop will offer a platform to come together to explore what a modern crofting means to build momentum for nature-friendly crofting in Shetland. There will also be a public drop-in session at the Islesborough Community Centre. With cancellation of the cruise ship Viking Vela to Larvik Harbour today and the addition of the National Geographic Endurance in port yesterday and Thursday, there are now 138 cruise ship arrivals listed for Larvik Harbour this year, down from the original 151 expected at the beginning of the year. So far, there have been 16 cancellations and 3 additions. One more cruise ship is due this month, 3 next month, and 1 in November. Now the weather, and the wind will be southwesterly, strong breeze 4-6. The temperature will be 12 to 13 degrees. For cars, spares and accessories,
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3: 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The latest film from Ridley Scott, The Dog Stars, is a searing survival thriller featuring an all-star cast. Shaun the Sheep, the Beast of Mossy Bottom, finds Aardman Animation's beloved hero on a spooky Halloween adventure. An adventure of prehistoric proportions awaits in Paw Patrol, the Dino Movie. Celebrating the extraordinary diversity of stop-motion technique, Magical Stop-Motion Shorts features short films from across the globe. Bitter Christmas is a rich, reflexive melodrama investigating the mysteries of creativity and the fluid boundaries between reality and fiction. Filmed on Fula, Michael Powell's The Edge of the World evokes a way of life that was disappearing in the 1930s. Finally, our Netflix screenings return, featuring The Sheep Detectives and Strictly Ballroom. Go to shetlandarts.org for more information and to book tickets.
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So if our time is running out, day after day, we'll make the mundane a masterpiece. Oh my, my, oh my, my love, I take one look at you.

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1: On Wednesday, we reported that the 41-metre Norwegian pelagic boat Einar Erland was escorted into Larvik Harbour on Tuesday night by the fisheries protection vessel Hurtta. Both berthed at Hormskirk 5, the Einar Erland later moving to Grimsby East Inner to land its catch. The reason for the detention of the Einar Erland was lack of documentation for fishing for mackerel in the British sector. The owners of the Einar Erland admitted responsibility for this, and they accepted a £4,000 fine for failing to correctly complete a form which would have allowed the pelagic vessel the right to fish for mackerel in Scottish waters. Now the Norwegian Fishermen's Association has criticised the Norwegian Directorate of Fisheries, expressing surprise of the Directorate's handling of the difficulties experienced by the crew of the Einar Erland and its skipper Einar Helga Mellesund. Skipper Mellesund said that he was disappointed that he had been unable to contact the Norwegian Directorate of Fisheries, saying that he did not expect the Directorate to correct the vessel's mistake, but assistance in obtaining documentation held only by the Directorate could have helped resolve the situation more efficiently. As the Species on the Edge programme comes to an end, there is a two-day event in Shetland next month, which will look at what has been learned from the project and what will help develop new connections and partnerships between crofting and conservation interests in Shetland. There are recognised to be opportunities for crofters in Shetland to create and to improve habitats for threatened species that depend on support of land management and to trial new practices. Examples include soil-improving wildlife crops, virtual fencing for more effective grazing in challenging sites, and the creation of wildflower meadows. Hosted by Species on the Edge, the two-day event next month will feature a croft walk in Bressa and a workshop in Lerwick. The walk will be a chance to look at the practicalities and the challenges of croft management and for crofters to share experiences and ideas. The workshop will offer a platform to come together to explore what a modern crofting means to build momentum for nature-friendly crofting in Shetland. There will also be a public drop-in session at the Islesborough Community Centre. With cancellation of the cruise ship Viking Vela to Lerwick Harbour today and the addition of the National Geographic Endurance in port yesterday and Thursday, there are now 138 cruise ship arrivals listed for Lerwick Harbour this year, down from the original 151 expected at the beginning of the year. So far, there have been 16 cancellations and 3 additions. One more cruise ship is due this month, 3 next month, and 1 in November. Now the weather, and the wind will be southwesterly, strong breeze 4-6. The temperature will be 12 to 13 degrees.

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4: S-I-B-C. It's Olivia Dean, then Noah Kahan with Doors, and Ella Langley Be Her. Man, I need it's Olivia Dean.

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1: On Wednesday, we reported that the 41-metre Norwegian pelagic boat Einar Erland was escorted into Larvik Harbour on Tuesday night by the fisheries protection vessel Hurta. Both berthed at Homskov 5, the Einar Erland later moving to Grimsby East Inner to land its catch. The reason for the detention of the Einar Erland was lack of documentation for fishing for mackerel in the British sector. The owners of the Einar Erland admitted responsibility for this, and they accepted a £4,000 fine for failing to correctly complete a form which would have allowed the pelagic vessel the right to fish for mackerel in Scottish waters. Now the Norwegian Fishermen's Association has criticised the Norwegian Directorate of Fisheries, expressing surprise of the Directorate's handling of the difficulties experienced by the crew of the Einar Erland and its skipper Einar Helga Mellesund. Skipper Mellesund said that he was disappointed that he had been unable to contact the Norwegian Directorate of Fisheries, saying that he did not expect the Directorate to correct the vessel's mistake, but assistance in obtaining documentation held only by the Directorate could have helped resolve the situation more efficiently. As the Species on the Edge programme comes to an end, there is a two-day event in Shetland next month which will look at what has been learned from the project and what will help develop new connections and partnerships between crofting and conservation interests in Shetland. There are recognised to be opportunities for crofters in Shetland to create and to improve habitats for threatened species that depend on support of land management and to trial new practices. Examples include soil-improving wildlife crops, virtual fencing for more effective grazing in challenging sites, and the creation of wildflower meadows. Hosted by Species on the Edge, the two-day event next month will feature a croft walk in Bressa and a workshop in Lerwick. The walk will be a chance to look at the practicalities and the challenges of croft management and for crofters to share experiences and ideas. The workshop will offer a platform to come together to explore what a modern crofting means to build momentum for nature-friendly crofting in Shetland. There will also be a public drop-in session at the Aylesbury Community Centre. With cancellation of the cruise ship Viking Vela to Larvik Harbour today and the addition of the National Geographic Endurance in port yesterday and Thursday, there are now 138 cruise ship arrivals listed for Larvik Harbour this year, down from the original 151 expected at the beginning of the year. So far, there have been 16 cancellations and 3 additions. One more cruise ship is due this month, 3 next month, and 1 in November. Now the weather, and the wind will be southwesterly, strong breeze 4-6. The temperature will be 12 to 13 degrees.
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3: 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Shaun the Sheep, the Beast of Mossy Bottom, finds Aardman Animation's beloved hero on a spooky Halloween adventure. An adventure of prehistoric proportions awaits in Paw Patrol, the Dino Movie. Celebrating the extraordinary diversity of stop-motion technique, Magical Stop-Motion Shorts features short films from across the globe. Bitter Christmas is a rich, reflexive melodrama investigating the mysteries of creativity and the fluid boundaries between reality and fiction. Filmed on Fula, Michael Powell's The Edge of the World evokes a way of life that was disappearing in the 1930s. Finally, our Netflix screenings return, featuring The Sheep Detectives and Strictly Ballroom. Go to shetlandarts.org for more information and to book tickets.
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1: On Wednesday, we reported that the 41-metre Norwegian pelagic boat Einar Erland was escorted into Larvik Harbour on Tuesday night by the fisheries protection vessel Hurtta. Both berthed at Homska 5, the Einar Erland later moving to Grimsby East Inner to land its catch. The reason for the detention of the Einar Erland was lack of documentation for fishing for mackerel in the British sector. The owners of the Einar Erland admitted responsibility for this, and they accepted a £4,000 fine for failing to correctly complete a form which would have allowed the pelagic vessel the right to fish for mackerel in Scottish waters. Now the Norwegian Fishermen's Association has criticised the Norwegian Directorate of Fisheries, expressing surprise of the Directorate's handling of the difficulties experienced by the crew of the Einar Erland and its skipper Einar Helga Mellesund. Skipper Mellesund said that he was disappointed that he had been unable to contact the Norwegian Directorate of Fisheries, saying that he did not expect the Directorate to correct the vessel's mistake, but assistance in obtaining documentation held only by the Directorate could have helped resolve the situation more efficiently. As the Species on the Edge programme comes to an end, there is a two-day event in Sheffield next month which will look at what has been learned from the project and what will help develop new connections and partnerships between crofting and conservation interests in Shetland. There are recognised to be opportunities for crofters in Shetland to create and to improve habitats for threatened species that depend on support of land management and to trial new practices. Examples include soil-improving wildlife crops, virtual fencing for more effective grazing in challenging sites, and the creation of wildflower meadows. Hosted by Species on the Edge, the two-day event next month will feature a croft walk in Bresse and a workshop in Lerwick. The walk will be a chance to look at the practicalities and the challenges of croft management and for crofters to share experiences and ideas. The workshop will offer a platform to come together to explore what a modern crofting means to build momentum for nature-friendly crofting in Shetland. There will also be a public drop-in session at the Aylesbury Community Centre. With cancellation of the cruise ship Viking Vela to Larvik Harbour today and the addition of the National Geographic Endurance in port yesterday and Thursday, there are now 138 cruise ship arrivals listed for Larvik Harbour this year, down from the original 151 expected at the beginning of the year. So far, there have been 16 cancellations and 3 additions. One more cruise ship is due this month, 3 next month, and 1 in November. Now the weather, and the wind will be southwesterly, strong breeze 4-6. The temperature will be 12 to 13 degrees.
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They say the 20s are the best years of your life, but I seem to be spending mine missing sunsets, cause I'm busy on my phone observing everyone else, how I compare and obsess, just me, my phone and these walls. And I've been sober for some months, but I can feel the demons waiting on my downfall. Since I'm so ugly and irrelevant, I've been losing friends as if I'm trying to get rid of them. I googled why I'm so desperate for validation.

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1: On Wednesday, we reported that the 41-metre Norwegian pelagic boat Einar Erland was escorted into Larvik Harbour on Tuesday night by the fisheries protection vessel Hurta, both berthed at Holmskaft 5, the Einar Erland later moving to Grimsby East Inner to land its catch. The reason for the detention of the Einar Erland was lack of documentation for fishing for mackerel in the British sector. The owners of the Einar Erland admitted responsibility for this, and they accepted a £4,000 fine for failing to correctly complete a form which would have allowed the pelagic vessel the right to fish for mackerel in Scottish waters. Now the Norwegian Fishermen's Association has criticised the Norwegian Directorate of Fisheries, expressing surprise of the Directorate's handling of the difficulties experienced by the crew of the Einar Erland and its skipper Einar Helga Mellesund. Skipper Mellesen said that he was disappointed that he had been unable to contact the Norwegian Director of Fisheries, saying that he did not expect the Directorate to correct the vessel's mistake, but assistance in obtaining documentation held only by the Directorate could have helped resolve the situation more efficiently. As the Species on the Edge programme comes to an end, there is a two-day event in Shetland next month, which will look at what has been learned from the project and what will help develop new connections and partnerships between crofting and conservation interests in Shetland. There are recognised to be opportunities for crofters in Shetland to create and to improve habitats for threatened species that depend on support of land management and to trial new practices. Examples include soil-improving wildlife crops, virtual fencing for more effective grazing in challenging sites, and the creation of wildflower meadows. Hosted by Species on the Edge, the two-day event next month will feature a croft walk in Bressa and a workshop in Lerwick. The walk will be a chance to look at the practicalities and the challenges of croft management and for crofters to share experiences and ideas. The workshop will offer a platform to come together to explore what a modern crofting means to build momentum for nature-friendly crofting in Shetland. There will also be a public drop-in session at the Islesborough Community Centre. With cancellation of the cruise ship Viking Vela to Larvik Harbour today and the addition of the National Geographic Endurance in port yesterday and Thursday, there are now 138 cruise ship arrivals listed for Larvik Harbour this year, down from the original 151 expected at the beginning of the year. So far, there have been 16 cancellations and 3 additions. One more cruise ship is due this month, 3 next month, and 1 in November. Now the weather, and the wind will be southwesterly, strong breeze 4-6. The temperature will be 12 to 13 degrees.
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3: 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Shaun the Sheep, the Beast of Mossy Bottom, finds Aardman Animation's beloved hero on a spooky Halloween adventure. 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Celebrating the extraordinary diversity of stop-motion technique, Magical Stop-Motion Shorts features short films from across the globe. 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
1: On Wednesday, we reported that the 41-metre Norwegian pelagic boat Einar Erland was escorted into Larvik Harbour on Tuesday night by the fisheries protection vessel Hurta. Both berthed at Holmskift 5, the Einar Erland later moving to Grimsby East Inner to land its catch. The reason for the detention of the Einar Erland was lack of documentation for fishing for mackerel in the British sector. The owners of the Einar Erland admitted responsibility for this, and they accepted a £4,000 fine for failing to correctly complete a form which would have allowed the pelagic vessel the right to fish for mackerel in Scottish waters. Now the Norwegian Fishermen's Association has criticised the Norwegian Directorate of Fisheries, expressing surprise of the Directorate's handling of the difficulties experienced by the crew of the Einar Erland and its skipper Einar Helga Mellesund. Skipper Mellesund said that he was disappointed that he had been unable to contact the Norwegian Directorate of Fisheries, saying that he did not expect the Directorate to correct the vessel's mistake, but assistance in obtaining documentation held only by the Directorate could have helped resolve the situation more efficiently. As the Species on the Edge programme comes to an end, there is a two-day event in Shetland next month, which will look at what has been learned from the project and what will help develop new connections and partnerships between crofting and conservation interests in Shetland. There are recognised to be opportunities for crofters in Shetland to create and to improve habitats for threatened species that depend on support of land management and to trial new practices. Examples include soil-improving wildlife crops, virtual fencing for more effective grazing in challenging sites, and the creation of wildflower meadows. Hosted by Species on the Edge, the two-day event next month will feature a croft walk in Bresse and a workshop in Lerwick. The walk will be a chance to look at the practicalities and the challenges of croft management and for crofters to share experiences and ideas. The workshop will offer a platform to come together to explore what a modern crofting means to build momentum for nature-friendly crofting in Shetland. There will also be a public drop-in session at the Islesborough Community Centre. With cancellation of the cruise ship Viking Vela to Larvik Harbour today and the addition of the National Geographic Endurance in port yesterday and Thursday, there are now 138 cruise ship arrivals listed for Larvik Harbour this year, down from the original 151 expected at the beginning of the year. So far, there have been 16 cancellations and 3 additions. One more cruise ship is due this month, 3 next month, and 1 in November. Now the weather, and the wind will be southwesterly, strong breeze 4-6. The temperature will be 12 to 13 degrees.
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1: On Wednesday, we reported that the 41-metre Norwegian pelagic boat Einar Erland was escorted into Larvik Harbour on Tuesday night by the fisheries protection vessel Hurta. Both berthed at Homska 5, the Einar Erland later moving to Grimstad East Inner to land its catch. The reason for the detention of the Einar Erland was lack of documentation for fishing for mackerel in the British sector. The owners of the Einar Erland admitted responsibility for this, and they accepted a £4,000 fine for failing to correctly complete a form which would have allowed the pelagic vessel the right to fish for mackerel in Scottish waters. Now the Norwegian Fishermen's Association has criticised the Norwegian Directorate of Fisheries, expressing surprise of the Directorate's handling of the difficulties experienced by the crew of the Einar Erland and its skipper Einar Helga Mellesund. Skipper Mellesund said that he was disappointed that he had been unable to contact the Norwegian Directorate of Fisheries, saying that he did not expect the Directorate to correct the vessel's mistake, but assistance in obtaining documentation held only by the Directorate could have helped resolve the situation more efficiently. As the Species on the Edge programme comes to an end, there is a two-day event in Shetland next month, which will look at what has been learned from the project and what will help develop new connections and partnerships between crofting and conservation interests in Shetland. There are recognised to be opportunities for crofters in Shetland to create and to improve habitats for threatened species that depend on supportive land management and to trial new practices. Examples include soil-improving wildlife crops, virtual fencing for more effective grazing in challenging sites, and the creation of wildflower meadows. Hosted by Species on the Edge, the two-day event next month will feature a croft walk in Bresse and a workshop in Lerwick. The walk will be a chance to look at the practicalities and the challenges of croft management and for crofters to share experiences and ideas. The workshop will offer a platform to come together to explore what a modern crofting means to build momentum for nature-friendly crofting in Shetland. There will also be a public drop-in session at the Aylesbury Community Centre. With cancellation of the cruise ship Viking Vela to Lerwick Harbour today and the addition of the National Geographic Endurance in port yesterday and Thursday, there are now 138 cruise ship arrivals listed for Lerwick Harbour this year, down from the original 151 expected at the beginning of the year. So far, there have been 16 cancellations and 3 additions. One more cruise ship is due this month, 3 next month, and 1 in November. Now the weather, and the wind will be southwesterly, strong breeze 4-6. The temperature will be 12 to 13 degrees.
2: 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Shaun the Sheep, the Beast of Mossy Bottom, finds Aardman Animation's beloved hero on a spooky Halloween adventure. An adventure of prehistoric proportions awaits in Paw Patrol, the Dino Movie. Celebrating the extraordinary diversity of stop-motion technique, Magical Stop-Motion Shorts features short films from across the globe. Bitter Christmas is a rich, reflexive melodrama investigating the mysteries of creativity and the fluid boundaries between reality and fiction. Filmed on Fula, Michael Powell's The Edge of the World evokes a way of life that was disappearing in the 1930s. 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

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Friends to lovers need a part to star in. 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

truth now. Nothing but the proof of... Nothing but the proof of what I am. The worst of what I came from.

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1: On Wednesday, we reported that the 41-metre Norwegian pelagic boat Einar Erland was escorted into Larvik Harbour on Tuesday night by the fisheries protection vessel Hyrta. Both berthed at Homska 5, the Einar Erland later moving to Grimsby East Inner to land its catch. The reason for the detention of the Einar Erland was lack of documentation for fishing for mackerel in the British sector. The owners of the Einar Erland admitted responsibility for this, and they accepted a £4,000 fine for failing to correctly complete a form which would have allowed the pelagic vessel the right to fish for mackerel in Scottish waters. Now the Norwegian Fishermen's Association has criticised the Norwegian Directorate of Fisheries, expressing surprise of the Directorate's handling of the difficulties experienced by the crew of the Einar Erland and its skipper Einar Helga Mellison. Skipper Mellison said that he was disappointed that he had been unable to contact the Norwegian Directorate of Fisheries, saying that he did not expect the Directorate to correct the vessel's mistake, but assistance in obtaining documentation held only by the Directorate could have helped resolve the situation more efficiently. As the Species on the Edge programme comes to an end, there is a two-day event in Shetland next month which will look at what has been learned from the project and what will help develop new connections and partnerships between crofting and conservation interests in Shetland. There are recognised to be opportunities for crofters in Shetland to create and to improve habitats for threatened species that depend on support of land management and to trial new practices. Examples include soil-improving wildlife crops, virtual fencing for more effective grazing in challenging sites, and the creation of wildflower meadows. Hosted by Species on the Edge, the two-day event next month will feature a croft walk in Bresse and a workshop in Lerwick. The walk will be a chance to look at the practicalities and the challenges of croft management and for crofters to share experiences and ideas. The workshop will offer a platform to come together to explore what a modern crofting means to build momentum for nature-friendly crofting in Shetland. There will also be a public drop-in session at the Aylesbury Community Centre. With cancellation of the cruise ship Viking Vela to Larvik Harbour today and the addition of the National Geographic Endurance in port yesterday and Thursday, there are now 138 cruise ship arrivals listed for Larvik Harbour this year, down from the original 151 expected at the beginning of the year. So far, there have been 16 cancellations and 3 additions. One more cruise ship is due this month, 3 next month, and 1 in November. Now the weather, and the wind will be southwesterly, strong breeze 4-6. The temperature will be 12 to 13 degrees.
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My feet move faster than my heart can race. I've been away for 7 weeks and a little bit of change. But the rainbow I was chasing only led me to the rain. I was looking for the sun.

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1: On Wednesday, we reported that the 41-metre Norwegian pelagic boat Einar Erland was escorted into Larvik Harbour on Tuesday night by the fisheries protection vessel Hurta. Both berthed at Homska 5, the Einar Erland later moving to Grimsted East Inner to land its catch. The reason for the detention of the Einar Erland was lack of documentation for fishing for mackerel in the British sector. The owners of the Einar Erland admitted responsibility for this, and they accepted a £4,000 fine for failing to correctly complete a form which would have allowed the pelagic vessel the right to fish for mackerel in Scottish waters. Now the Norwegian Fishermen's Association has criticised the Norwegian Directorate of Fisheries, expressing surprise of the Directorate's handling of the difficulties experienced by the crew of the Einar Erland and its skipper Einar Helga Mellesund. Skipper Mellesund said that he was disappointed that he had been unable to contact the Norwegian Directorate of Fisheries, saying that he did not expect the Directorate to correct the vessel's mistake, but assistance in obtaining documentation held only by the Directorate could have helped resolve the situation more efficiently. As the Species on the Edge programme comes to an end, there is a two-day event in Shetland next month, which will look at what has been learned from the project and what will help develop new connections and partnerships between crofting and conservation interests in Shetland. There are recognised to be opportunities for crofters in Shetland to create and to improve habitats for threatened species that depend on support of land management and to trial new practices. Examples include soil-improving wildlife crops, virtual fencing for more effective grazing in challenging sites, and the creation of wildflower meadows. Hosted by Species on the Edge, the two-day event next month will feature a croft walk in Bresse and a workshop in Lerwick. The walk will be a chance to look at the practicalities and the challenges of croft management and for crofters to share experiences and ideas. The workshop will offer a platform to come together to explore what a modern crofting means to build momentum for nature-friendly crofting in Shetland. There will also be a public drop-in session at the Aylesbury Community Centre. With cancellation of the cruise ship Viking Vela to Lerwick Harbour today and the addition of the National Geographic Endurance in port yesterday and Thursday, there are now 138 cruise ship arrivals listed for Lerwick Harbour this year, down from the original 151 expected at the beginning of the year. So far, there have been 16 cancellations and 3 additions. One more cruise ship is due this month, 3 next month, and 1 in November. Now the weather, and the wind will be southwesterly, strong breeze 4-6. The temperature will be 12 to 13 degrees.
2: 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Did you know that?
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4: 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Shaun the Sheep, the Beast of Mossy Bottom, finds Aardman Animation's beloved hero on a spooky Halloween adventure. An adventure of prehistoric proportions awaits in Paw Patrol, the Dino Movie. Celebrating the extraordinary diversity of stop-motion technique, magical stop-motion shorts feature short films from across the globe. 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Filmed on Fula, Michael Powell's The Edge of the World evokes a way of life that was disappearing in the 1930s. Finally, our Netflix screenings return, featuring The Sheep Detectives and Strictly Ballroom. 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

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Fancy giving singing a go? Just Sing is an informal singing group for those aged 16 plus, and Voice Notes brings together S1 to S6 on Thursdays. Both are led by Suzanne Briggs with an emphasis on fun, with no prior experience needed. Don't miss our Shetland Wool Week Reel, a traditional dance gathering on Sunday the 4th of October. 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

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She must be patient. She must have faith in the seeds that are planted beneath the snow. 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
1: 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The Nurse's Son with Michael Cassidy.

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1: Screening this week at Maria, Daisy Edgar-Jones leads a fresh, irresistible new take on the classic Jane Austen novel, Sense and Sensibility. The latest film from Ridley Scott, The Dog Stars, is a searing survival thriller featuring an all-star cast. Shaun the Sheep, the Beast of Mossy Bottom, finds Aardman Animation's beloved hero on a spooky Halloween adventure. An adventure of prehistoric proportions awaits in Paw Patrol, the Dino Movie. Celebrating the extraordinary diversity of stop-motion technique, Magical Stop Motion Shorts features short films from across the globe. Bitter Christmas is a rich, reflexive melodrama investigating the mysteries of creativity and the fluid boundaries between reality and fiction. Filmed on Fula, Michael Powell's The Edge of the World evokes a way of life that was disappearing in the 1930s. Finally, our Netflix screenings return, featuring The Sheep Detectives and Strictly Ballroom. Go to shetlandarts.org for more information and to book tickets.
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That's when I knew that your heart was scarring. Friends to lovers need a part to star in. Like, wait, babe, let me

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